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Non-stop. Kiss. Radio Kiss. As we walk through the corridor of creation, we see lands divide. 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
1: 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Be happy.
2: 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We put some energy into this place. 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